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1: I got a special treat for you this evening. 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I want you to put your hands together and welcome to the stage. 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
14: I got a special treat for you this evening. 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
0: That's weird, isn't it? 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I didn't know there were five ways.
1: All right.
0: I still don't know. It's just five ways to handle it.
1: I'm not even sure how that would go, so enlighten me.
0: 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You could.
1: I would not call that a financing option, though. 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
1: Right.
0: Who you'll have to deal with. 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

0: Carlin and Bob on the Friday Night Scoreboard Show. 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
0: All right, thank you to our great sponsors. Real quick, a couple of calls before the scores. Let's go to Dusty out there on the Dusty Trail. What's up, Dust?
2: Winfro 44, Commerce 34.
0: 44-34, two great teams.
1: Mm-hmm.
0: Putting up 87 points. Something. 78 points.
1: I didn't know if there's math.
0: 70, I was told there'd be no bet.
1: Well,
0: no math.
1: Adding up.
2: Winfro 5-0 right now.
0: Well, I've got them on my totally awesome list. I don't know about anybody else's totally awesome list, but the one that matters, they're on.
2: Yes, they got Eustis next week for homecoming.
0: Oh, well, let's go ahead and chalk up a W. What do you say?
1: Can't do that.
0: No?
1: Yeah. No. No.
0: Bob says we got to wait and play the game.
1: You got to play the game.
2: It's Eustis. I mean...
1: I don't know what he said, but I agree.
0: I do too. I agree with Bob, and I agree with Dusty. And you have a good night, brother. Thanks for calling.
2: You too. Bye.
0: There we go. That phone line is open, 903-663-1057. Here's the Pigskin.
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1: Now, this game hasn't gone final, according to my scoreboard, but it is going in the direction that we like it to be going. Beaumont United with a 62-27 lead over Lufkin.
0: Yes! Right.
1: So that's... when Lufkin loses, it's always a good day for everybody else. Can we agree upon that?
0: Everybody's happy. Look at the audience.
1: All right, Longview, they win tonight 42-7 over Roy City. And Longview was supposed to be tested last week, right?
4: In a world where football plays.
1: Longview's just smoking. I'm telling you what, that's a good team. We got Tyler High. They had a big night tonight beating Dallas White, 63-25.
0: W.T. White High School. I used to work near there.
1: Did you really?
0: Yeah. I know right where W.T. White is.
1: Well.
0: Near Addison.
1: Really?
0: Yeah.
1: That's a Hall. Terrell.
0: From here?
1: Yeah.
0: Yeah.
1: Terrell beat Hallsville 35-13. Texas High beat Marshall 27-0. Mount Pleasant knocks off Greenville 42

0: the Sports Guy, Pigskin Bob, on the Friday Night Scoreboard Show with Sonny Sweeney and David Lee Roth in the Pigskin.
1: That's strange bedfellows right there, isn't it?
0: Those three.
1: Yeah. I don't know who's stranger.
0: One of these things doesn't belong. All right, this portion of our show, they all belong.
1: Yes.
0: It's brought to you by
1: Tyler Junior College, Manley's Furniture, and E-Tex Communications.
0: All right, I want to tell you about our cheerleader of the week.
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0: All right, today at Henderson High School, we celebrated Aaliyah Dunn. Aaliyah Dunn, she brings so much positivity and joy everywhere she goes. She has a special way of keeping things light, making others laugh, and bringing a smile to those around her. Her fun-loving personality and positive attitude makes her such a joy to have on the team. She is truly a friend to all and makes everyone feel welcome and included. And she's very popular amongst her friends.
1: And
0: she makes her own clothes.
1: She is a nice lady.
0: She's now in the running for a $1,005 college scholarship from Baylor Scott & White, Texas Spine & Joint Hospital. We got more scores, more phone calls, and more students to celebrate after this.
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1: Interesting ambidextrous seasoning. Okay, risky. 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
1: So many mysteries. 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
12: 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A young man that you all know is Joe the Policeman from the What's Going Down episode

0: This is the Friday Night Scoreboard Show. I'm Harlan, the sports guy. 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
1: who's counting?
0: Aren't even supposed to be on the air. Tyler, Longview, Jacksonville, Marshall on 150+ thousand watts of FM. Five-time Marconi finalist power. For this, season 23, episode 6, entitled...
1: What gets you down there, gets you in.
0: All right, we got everybody here tonight. Emmett and his little brother.

0: 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All right, hey, sports fans, you might have noticed it's a little cooler out this Friday night than it's been the past, 6 weeks?
1: Mm-hmm.
0: And more weather's coming. It's going to change throughout football season. You'll always know the weather if you listen to Kicks or The Ranch on Friday afternoon. We check in with Brett Anthony at CBS 19. 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
0: Yes.
2: And we will be
0: That's why it's your best two.
2: We'll be at the Red Rooster Ice House next to Brookshire's in Hawkins. And I can't wait. I love eating Red Rooster food.
0: And we've got tickets to see ZZ Top and Cheap Trick. 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
2: Man, that's a throwback to that. That would be a fun show.
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2: Yes.
0: We're going to give away 2 tickets there. All you got to do is come by, sign up. Boom. You could win the tickets and go to the show.
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0: Some
2: people don't.
0: They don't know who Cheap Trick is.
2: But if you do know, there's a good chance you can win tickets. 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
0: We're going to bring volleyball t-shirts, football t-shirts to give away. 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Join us Thursday from 4 to 6. They're on Highway 14 next to Brookshire's.
2: Yeah.
0: In Hawkins.
2: Yeah. Did you know my first 8-track I ever bought was Cheap Trick Live from Budokan?
0: I did not know that.
2: That was my first 8-track ever.
0: My sister had that album and I ended up swiping it from
2: I want you to want me. Love that. You can win those tickets next Thursday.
0: To want me.
2: Yeah.
0: I want you to come see us at Red Rooster Ice House in Hawkins, Texas.
2: Because what's happening?
0: Oh, it's truck month.
2: Yes.
0: All month long at the Red Rooster Ice House.
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0: W.T. White, 63-28. Terrell knocks off Hallsville tonight, 35-13.
1: Who did Legacy beat? Horn?
0: Yes.
2: Okay. I want to get my little standings here up.
0: Texas David. High beat Marshall 27-0. Mount Pleasant wins tonight over Greenville 42-13. It was Palestine over Bullard 35-21. Lindale.
2: It's tough to lose homecoming.
0: It really is.
2: Yeah.
0: Lindale, they beat Henderson 29-21. Pine Tree knocks off Kilgore.
2: And Bullard, it doesn't get much better for Bullard.
0: Who they got next?
2: Lindale. And we get to go to Lindale.
0: It is what it is. Canton, big win tonight over Wills Point, 71-0. Carthage beats West Orange Stark 23-7. Jasper wins over Center 21-16. Gilmer, the Buckeyes, big win tonight over Sunnyvale, 49-28.
2: They get next week off, and then they start district play.
0: Jefferson, 41-14 winners over Pittsburgh. Jefferson gets new Diana next week.
2: In 2 weeks.
0: 2 weeks.
2: They get next week off.
0: We need a break. Athens, they beat Gladewater 45-10. Brownsboro knocks off North Lamar 21-0. Van beat Atlanta 50-30. Malakoff over Mineola 70-7. It was Winsboro over Commerce 44-34. Sabine Falls at home to New Diana 49-8. It was White Oak. They got beat at home as well by West Rusk 44-7. Palestine Westwood knocked off Garrison 36-13. Edgewood, big win over Paris Chisholm tonight 49-6.
2: They needed that.
0: Lone Oak beat Harmony 51-37. We're going to be in Harmony in a few weeks, too.
2: Yep.
0: Yeah.
2: For their pep rally.
0: Check that out. Dangerfield wins a big one over Hugh Springs 55-7.
2: Dangerfield goes to Hooks next week.
0: ARP knocks off Timpson 58-25. Winona beats Clarksville 24-18. It was San Augustine over Elkhart 48-14. You had Kearns. They beat Alba Golden this evening 56-36. Hawkins, they beat Cayuga 21-13. It was Frankston over Como Picton 49-16. Beckville, they blanked Orr City tonight 48-0.
2: When you say they blanked them, are you saying that they held them without scoring, or they did something you're not allowed to say?
0: That's
2: on the air.
0: That's exactly what I'm saying. Thank you very much for clarifying that.
2: Did you mention that Joaquin beat Mansfield, Louisiana last
0: night? That was last night.
2: Last night?
0: No, I did not. But it did happen.
2: I'll make you do two shows. Don't say I won't.
0: I can't.
2: Say I won't make
0: I
2: you.
0: I need my rest.
2: Two shows next week.
0: I love it. Harlton, they win. They beat Elysian Fields 18-6. Big Sandy knocks off Hemphill 42-7. It was Brook Hill. I think they've been sneaking up on us. They haven't snuck up on you, but they snuck up on me. They beat Dieball again, 50-35. Or they beat Dieball, not again, but beat Dieball, 50-35.
2: If they played tomorrow, they'd beat them again.
0: You think so?
2: Yeah.
0: Yeah, they're pretty dang good, aren't they?
2: Guard is good.
0: Grace Community beat Shelbyville 42-35.
2: Tyler Fleet gets his second win. What are they going to be on the Totally Awesome list next?
0: Well, they got a call.
2: I mean, it's only two wins. Well, maybe this is Scoreboard Show.
3: Hey, this is Christy from the Red Rooster. What's going on?
2: Hey, Christy.
3: How are y'all tonight?
2: We're rocking. It's been a great night.
0: Are you going to be there next Thursday when we come?
3: I am going to be there next Thursday. Absolutely. I wouldn't miss you guys.
0: Can you be our waitress when we get there?
3: Absolutely. Oh, I would love it. Hey, I need the Pine Tree score. You started to say it, and then conversation happened and we didn't get it.
2: Yeah, sometimes he does that.
0: No, Harlan stepped on it is what you're saying. Pine Tree wins 34-28. Did you hear that?
3: 34-28. That was over Kilgore, right?
2: It was 34, but we're going to give away ZZ Top tickets next Thursday night at the Red Rooster Ice House.
3: Woo! I'm excited.
0: Do you know who ZZ Top is?
3: I do. And my dad were going to go see them, but we never made it.
2: Your boss
0: doesn't know.
2: Didn't know who they were.
0: Uh-uh.
3: Oh, that's yeah. Taylor for you.
2: Yeah. Give him a little heck because I said, we're going to come out here and we're going to give away, listen to this, ZZ Top tickets. He said, who's he?
3: Oh, my goodness.
2: Yeah.
0: I skipped my senior prom to go see ZZ Top in the opening leg of the Eliminator Tour.
2: That is awesome.
3: And right. I would have, too.
0: Yes.
3: That's awesome.
0: Yes. It was a great time.
3: Well, we got in on you late tonight because we're headed back to town from a Savannah Bananas baseball game.
0: Ooh,
3: so.
0: How was that?
2: Was it fun?
3: It was so much fun. It was crazy.
2: Where did you see him?
3: Was there. Arlington.
2: Okay.
3: Field.
2: Yeah, there you go.
3: Jordan. We had Jordan Davis there. The Undertaker was there. It was amazing.

0: 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We go from 8:30 to 3:30.
1: Hey, we go from can to can.
0: This portion of our show is proudly brought to you by
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0: All right, from Henderson High School, our Male Student Athlete of the Week, DeKalen Stein. He's a student. He's an athlete. He goes to Henderson High School, and he's very popular amongst his friends.
1: He is.
0: And he's in the running for a $1,005 college scholarship. Your final totally awesome list looks like this. 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
9: 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Harlan, the sports guy, and to my right, Pigskin Bob.
10: It is I.
9: And welcome. Let's get a little more pigskin there.
10: And you can't have enough. Good evening, my friend. How are you?
9: I'm doing great. I mean, I've watched you sit and eat the ribs from Papacitas for weeks. You have them every week.
10: I did not tonight.
9: Well, I did. I went two slabs into the ribs. And there's something about that mesquite with the fajita meat and the chicken and the ribs, and it's so good.
10: In the words of Drew, perfect storm. Perfect storm of barbecue and Mexican food.
9: I guess. I don't know. But I like to save it for an every now and then thing. I do chicken fajitas almost every week. No chicken fajitas tonight.
10: I have quesadilla tonight. And it was a little peppery, a little spicy.
9: The quesadillas?
10: Yes.
9: You know, it's National Quesadilla Day.
10: Is it really?
9: I heard that on the ticket. Huh. It's National Quesadilla Day.
10: Oh, happy Quesadilla Day.
9: And Bob and Brad orders cheese and jalapeno quesadillas.
10: Yes.
9: And it's like, it seems to me that every week they throw a little more jalapenos each week to try and see if they can get us to squeal.
10: They burnt me tonight. They got to me. Bad Brad, just a little sweat above his lip. He's fine.
9: Yeah.
10: Me?
9: I had a couple of those. They were great.
10: I had to go bottoms up.
9: All right. Big night for football, y'all. This portion of our show is proudly brought to you by
10: the Red Rooster Ice House, Copeland Insurance Group, and Velvet Oil.
9: All right. Let's get started with the scores. It's never too early to go to the pigskin.
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0: Over Quinlan Ford, 28-0. And Chandler and Mixon tied up at 7 right now at the half.
1: And that is
0: the pigskin difference.
1: That is an awesome score update right there.
0: Nailed it.
1: What is it?
0: Okay.
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2: 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And remember,
3: what else?
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0: $500?
1: Yes. Did you get tears?
0: No, not really. I didn't do the old the tear pulling Dr. Juan Mejia spiel that you do. Yeah. I kind of rushed it through. And
1: you didn't give her the full Harlan?
0: No, I gave her the half Harlan.
1: Well, she got a $500 scholarship today to Tyler Junior College.
0: Now she's happy about that.
1: And she's in the running for a $1,005 college scholarship. Thank you to Tyler Junior College. And don't forget, they've got the big promotion with us coming up to go see Trans-Siberian Orchestra in Orlando, Florida.
0: Mm-hmm.
1: They're going to pay for your airfare, your hotel, and your tickets to see the Trans-Siberian Orchestra from Tyler Junior College.
0: All you need is a cellular telephone to win.
1: Stay tuned for details, kicks in the ranch.
0: Who doesn't have a cellular telephone?
1: You got a brand new one from our boy Walter.
0: He's not a sponsor, but I want to love on this guy sometime tonight. That Walter Wages at AT&T in Longview is the best.
1: He's the best.
0: If you need a cell phone guy, Walt Wages over at AT&T on the loop across from the mall.
1: And you know how you turned me on to East Texas Professional Credit Union? I told you. I said, Bob, you got to go see Walt. Go see Walter. Walter's the guy.
0: Because everybody needs a cell phone guy, right?
1: You really do.
0: You know, because I would screw it up trying to flip it from one phone to another. I know that.
1: No.
0: He took care of me.
1: Go see Walt. We'll send a bill to AT&T.
0: Thank you, Walt.
1: All right, scores and phone calls after this.
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1: 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That's the number 1, the letter N, the number 4. Type that in. 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
0: You know, I didn't do my homework assignment.
1: What was that?
0: It was to find out when the window of opportunity to buy your supplemental insurance.
1: Supplemental insurance.
0: Right, we talked about it a week ago.
1: Yes.
0: And that was my home. I had one thing to do.
1: One assignment.
0: Didn't do it. Have no idea.
1: 0 for 1.
0: I know it's coming up. That's about it. It's right here.
1: Are you sure it hasn't started?
0: I'm not sure. I don't want to be held accountable for that.
1: There's no way of knowing.
0: No, there isn't. Even though I am federally insured by the NCUA, there's no assuring.
1: We might have a claim on that insurance.
0: But if you do need insurance, I'm talking about supplemental insurance, they're going to get you covered. But my daughter and her family, they got their health insurance through them. They've got life insurance, home, auto, but they really specialize in supplemental. Make sure you get that when it comes time.
1: So by next Friday, will you have a better answer for us?
0: I can say yes right now.
1: Say yes right now.
0: Let me give you an Elizabeth. I can.
1: Yeah. I don't want an Elizabeth answer.
0: Here's an Elizabeth
1: answer. That's what I got this week.
0: I can. Yes, I'm going to find out.
1: You could have.
0: When the window of opportunity to get your supplemental insurance.
1: Joni, I know you're listening. Call us up right now and tell us when the window is, because Bob is failing at his assignment.
0: It's like 2 weeks in a row that I've completely dropped it.
1: That's right.
0: Yeah.
1: It's Copeland Insurance. They sell insurance. They're in Tyler. They're in Longview. And it's truck month all month long at Copeland Insurance.
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0: right. I'm going to start this out with the Big Sandy Hemp Hill update. This is going on at Circle M Crawfish Stadium in Big Sandy. It's Big Sandy leading 42-7. But the story of this game is this kid called Evan Jitjang.
1: Yep.
0: And that's a real name. Evan Jitjang. His brother won a scholarship from us this year.
1: Yep.
0: Got 5 touchdowns in the first half.
1: Oh, my.
0: For Big Sandy.
1: Wow. Yeah.
0: So, nice first half outing for old Jitjang. Congratulations. Nice first half for Longview, and a nice second half as well as they lead 35-0 over Roy City. Listening to it while we're eating some papasitas back there to Brian Houston and Johnny Vaughn on Jack FM covering the Lobos. Longview just runs the ball. All they need to do is run the ball.
1: Yeah.
0: Run.
1: Right.
0: And run it again.
1: Just make them not like football anymore.
0: Yeah, I bet they're not liking it over there in Roy City right
2: now. You think football is still fun?
1: They do not.
0: Mesquite Horn has come back to make it a game against Legacy. It's 36-21.

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17: I got a special treat for you this evening. A young man, as you all know, is Joe the Policeman from the What's Going Down episode of

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0: All right, thank you to our great sponsors. Real quick, a couple of calls before the scores. Let's go to Dusty out there on the Dusty Trail. What's up, Dust?
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0: 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Ha ha ha!
1: I got a special treat for you this evening. A young man that you all know is Joe the Policeman from the What's Going Down episode.

0: loses tonight, and Mixon wins 45-42.
1: What?
0: Who's getting smoked. Smoked it, and they come back and win the game.
1: What is
0: Mixon?
1: That keeps them on the totally awesome list.
0: Have not lost a game.
1: And they're 5-0.
0: Their coach is a nut.
1: All right, and do you have a tie-in for us, Bob, at this particular juncture in your
0: life? Well, I'm telling you what, it feels like they were giving blood earlier in the game, the Mixon Bulls, by the way, they were losing so bad. They bounced back. They won. It's like Carter Blood Care.
1: Okay.
0: You know, go and give blood at Carter Blood Care. You're going to feel better about yourself.
1: You're going to, you know, so the Mixon Bulls may have saved three lives tonight.
0: All you have to do.
1: You could save three lives by giving one pint of blood to Carter Blood Care.
0: That's it. Very simple, and you think, "Oh man, I'm gonna get blood. It's gonna hurt. It's gonna. I'm gonna cry like a
1: kitty cat when they walked in here."
0: Right? No, you're fine. It doesn't hurt. It's a little pinch. You're probably gonna get a new T-shirt or a towel. You're gonna get some juice.
1: Bob goes, "No, you're fine.
0: Yeah, you'll be fine. Rub some dirt on it, for the love of God. You'll be fine. You got to give blood because you never know who is going to need it."
1: Right.
0: And that's serious stuff. That's not laughing.
1: All right. No, this is not a laughing matter,
0: it's
1: Bob.
0: It's not a laughing matter.
1: But if I were to want to give blood this week, how would I find out
0: go
1: more?
0: Go to your computer and just go to their website, carterbloodcare.org, and that will let you know everything you need to know.
1: All right. Here's your totally awesome list.
2: That's awesome.
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1: All right, up to the minute. We've got Frankston, Longview, Winsboro, Cushing, Smithland, Brook Hill, Grand Saline, West Rusk, Paul Pewitt, Tatum, beat Troop last night, New Diana, Leverage Chapel, Overton, Dangerfield, Union Grove, Gilmer, Carthage, Malakoff, Tatum, White House, Carlisle, Beckville, Union Hill, Hawkins, Arp, Jefferson, Athens, Pleasant Grove, Mixon, Pine Tree, and the Lindale Eagles.
0: Oh, that's like a A-plus star list of football
1: teams. Pretty good, huh?
0: Yeah, pretty good.
1: All right, if your team's on the Roselle Ag and Pest Totally Awesome list, remember you can only get your totally awesome gear, T-shirts, hoodies, caps, long-sleeve shirts, whatever you want. 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
0: Mm-hmm.
11: And you know, more weather's coming. It's going to change throughout football season. You'll always know the weather if you listen to Kicks or The Ranch on Friday afternoon. We check in with Brett Anthony at CBS 19. 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
0: The best 2 hours of my week next week will be spent in Hawkins, Texas.
11: That's right.
0: And I will be with you.
11: Yes.
0: And we will be
11: That's why it's your best two.
0: No.
11: Well,
0: no, we'll be at the Red Rooster Ice House next to Brookshire's in Hawkins, and I can't wait. I love eating Red Rooster food.
11: And we've got tickets to see ZZ Top and Cheap Trick. Okay.
0: Man, that's a throwback to that. That would be a fun show.
11: Wouldn't that be fun?
0: Yes.
11: We're going to give away two tickets there. All you got to do is come by, sign up. Boom. You could win the tickets and go to the show.
0: Some people from Hawkins don't even know who ZZ Top is.
11: Some
0: people don't.
1: They don't know who Cheap Trick is.
0: But we'll, if you do know, there's a good chance you can win tickets. Come out and see us.
1: We're going to bring volleyball t-shirts, football t-shirts to give away. We've got KYKX bumper stickers to give away and two tickets to see Cheap Trick and ZZ Top.

0: Join us Thursday from 4 to 6. They're on Highway 14. Next to Brookshire's.
1: Yeah.
0: In Hawkins.
1: Yeah. Did you know my first 8-track I ever bought was Cheap Trick, Live from Budokan?
0: I did not know that.
1: That was my first 8-track ever.
0: My sister had that album, and I ended up swiping it from
1: I Want You to Want Me.
0: That's right.
1: You can win those tickets next Thursday.
0: Want Me.
1: Yeah.
0: I want you to come see us at Red Rooster Ice House in Hawkins, Texas.
1: Because what's happening?
0: Oh, it's truck month all month long at the Red Rooster Ice House.
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0: All right, Harlan and Bob on the Friday Night Scoreboard Show, and a quick thank you to Upshur Rural Electric sponsoring our Drill Teamer of the Week, also our Electrifying Hardest Worker of the Week on the Volleyball Show. 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
1: I just wanted to say something real quick. I've been listening to The Ranch for a while now, and it just hits different. Brings me back to when my mama used to play 90s country in the kitchen. I hear one of those songs, and it just kind of stops me for a second. Anyway, y'all are doing something right.

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1: All right, how many people do you think in the last month said, "Hey, Harlan, it ain't Tajin season, and it's Tajin, you big dummy." Okay, I got it. Nothing like making a mistake for 70,000 people to hear. Oh, Tajin. That makes more sense. Yeah, I thought it was Tajin. Whatever it is, it's good. I love it. And HTO still has the Pineapple Chipotle Refresher featuring Tajin seasoning. There you go. All right, and we got a new deal for September, the Mystery Mix. Oh, if you think you can handle it. No, I think there's actually a contest. It's the Harlan the Sports Guy contest. See if you can identify what's in the September Mystery Mix. I've tried it. It's sweet and delicious. I don't know what the flavors are. Then again, I didn't know how to say Tajin. So go check it out at HTO. There's two locations in Tyler, on Old Jacksonville Highway near Rice Road, and of course on 5th Street right across from Tyler Junior College. Hey, make your afternoons go with HTO.
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7: All right, how many people do you think in the last month said, "Hey, Arlen, it ain't Tajin season, and it's Tajin, you big dummy"? 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Nothing like making a mistake for 70,000 people to hear. Oh, Tajin. 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
1: Brooks and Dunn, definitely. 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I saw them live. 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
10: 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Office Barn.
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1: 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Every song is like, oh yeah, I remember that one. It puts me in such a good mood. I love you guys.

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1: I'm not great at leaving messages, but I'll try. I love how The Ranch plays the old stuff and the 90s stuff and all that. It feels real, like somebody actually cares what they're playing. So, yeah, keep doing that.